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0: 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Does that sound right?
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0: Duke knows that you're waiting for this next hit pack Duke-a-thon with bated breath. And to be honest, that's kind of gross. How about go brush your teeth while we start this next Duke-a-thon?

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0: If that ain't the pot calling the grass greener on the other broadside of a barn. Does that sound right?
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I'm in my wigwam. I'll be beating on my tom-tom. Pull out the pipe and smoke you some. Hey, and pass it around, 'cause I'm an Indian outlaw. Half Cherokee and Choctaw. 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
9: 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You enjoy? Well, I bandage up my nose and my shoulder. Turn it loose with a Duke.

0: Remember, you give a man a fish, and he'll put his money where two birds are in the bush. Something like that.
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2: With your connection to agriculture, I'm Joanna Guza. The Sevastopol FFA alumni invites you to the Dairy Breakfast Sunday, July 5th from 6 a.m. to 11:30, rain or shine, at Lazy J Dairy. I got the opportunity to meet one of the owners, Cody Jeancourt. He shared with me that they milk 160 cows and farm 500 acres. I asked Cody who else is all involved in the farm.
3: My grandpa's still part of the LLC, and my dad and myself, we were the big decision makers. Then my mom and my youngest sister is here daily doing chores, bookwork. And there's a couple family members that just help out when needed, I guess.
2: I asked Cody, what's your role on the farm?
3: My role on the farm is the dairy herd management. 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That's all that gets left up to me.
2: Cody shares what makes his farm unique.
3: My farm's unique, I believe, because all the daily labor is family. They're blood related, they're first cousins. Most of them, it's immediate family, mom, dad, sister, and there's only a little bit of custom work that we don't do ourselves. Otherwise, all the field work, barn work, everything is done in-house, pretty much.
2: Cody shares what technology they've added to the farm.
3: Some of the technologies we use on the farm is, last year we just started solar panels, so we're going to capitalize on sun for electricity. Hopefully that makes some big savings.
2: Cody shared with me that they added 450 solar panels, and all of them are on the roofs. Again, they are going to be hosting the Breakfast on the Farm for Door County, sponsored by the Sevastopol FFA alumni, on July 5th at Lazy J Dairy. And that's your connection to agriculture. Thanks for listening. I'm Joanna Guza.
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It's Joe Dippy and John Deere Green as we get our Tuesday underway. I am Jeff Johnson. Glad to have you here with me. Got Brad Paisley for you right now, and I'm going to miss her on your home for the real country you love, 93.5 Duke FM.

It's Doug Stone in a jukebox with a country song. Garth Brooks right now out of his album, Rope in the Wind. It's The River. 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

Ed's Marty Stewart doing the Hillbilly Rock. 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

0: You can teach a man to lead a fish to water, but you can't make him drink a horse. 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

Stripe was white, was 18 feet from the bow to the stern light. 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

0: It's Tanya Tucker. It's a little too late. 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
1: Well, I was thumbing from Montgomery. I had my guitar on my back. When a stranger stopped beside me in an antique Cadillac.

down in the front seat. He turned on the radio, and them sad old songs coming out of them speakers was solid country gold. Then I noticed the stranger was ghost white pale when he asked me for a light.

He said, "This is where you get off, boy, 'cause I'm going back to Alabama." As I stepped out of that Cadillac, I said, "Mister, many thanks." He said, "You don't have to call me Mister, Mister.

It's the Charlie Daniels Band. And how do you cure the boogie-woogie fiddle country blues? 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I'm not real sure. Anyway, it's Toby Keith right now. 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
0: We live in an age of misinformation. And as a Nobel Prize winning author and 5-time sexiest man alive, it's up to Duke to do something about it. Namely, play another hit-packed Duke-a-thon that you're honestly gonna love.

Alabama getting reckless. Keith Urban right now. Keith's got a new album coming out this Friday. It's Yacht Rock. Pretty cool stuff from what I've heard so far. Right now, this one is out of his Golden Road album. It's called Somebody Like You on your home for real country, 93.5 Duke FM.

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Little Waylon Ride Now, a classic from him, Can't You See, on your home for the real country. 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
2: 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Senator Joseph McCarthy's anti-communist hearings were broadcast on national television. Millions of Americans watched as questions about political loyalty and civil liberties unfolded in Washington. 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

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I am Jeff Johnson. 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

blue, drifting off to the evening news. She said, honey, what would you do if you'd have never met me? I just laughed, said, I don't know. 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And then tried to dig real deep. 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I'm probably eating more drive-through chicken.

0: Sunday Foster on Duke FM. Mike Newborn and you rolling through a Tuesday afternoon with Loretta Lynn and Conway Twitty. She's a Louisiana woman. He's a Mississippi man.
1: Hey, Louisiana woman.
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1: 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A Mississippi river can't keep us apart. There's too much love in this Mississippi heart.
2: Woo.

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2: Another April 15th has passed. Who wants to think about that again, right? 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

FM. Partly cloudy. Good looking day out there. 78 for the high. Get out there and enjoy it, though. We've got strong storms rolling through the area tomorrow with a high of 85. Alan Jackson, It Must Be Love. 93.5 Duke FM is America's country.

gets me every time. Just ask my attorney. He'll tell you. 93.5 Duke FM. Don't forget, this coming Friday, we've been talking about it for months, Freedom Country Fest in Freedom, Wisconsin. Daryl Worley going to be opening up for Parmalee. And I've got tickets this afternoon. I'll be doing that next hour, all right? You keep listening. In the meantime, it's Hank, Jude, you're all as rowdy. Friends are coming over tonight. 93.5 Duke FM. This is America's country.

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1: 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That's all right.
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That's Ronnie Millsap on Duke FM. Mike Dubord and you rolling through a Tuesday afternoon. A gorgeous one at that. 78 degrees, the expected high this afternoon. But look out. We got storms rolling through the area tomorrow that could be severe

0: can teach a man to lead a fish to water, but you can't make him drink a horse. Is that right?
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This coming Friday, I got you tickets if you want to go. 920-309-094. Oh, that's... I almost gave my cell phone number over here. 920-406-9350. You know the number. Put it in your phone. Gosh, dirt.

congratulations going out to Greg. Congratulations going out to John. Both winning tickets for Freedom Country Fest this coming Friday. Daryl Worley opening for Parmalee. That's going to be a great show. Don't worry, I got more tickets. Alabama, Hot Cotton, Duke FM.

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Mel McDaniel for you on Duke FM. I'm Mike Dubord. Happy Tuesday. I realize Tuesday is still much closer to Monday than it is Friday, but listen, Friday will be here again before you know it, I promise you. 78 gorgeous degrees outside with Reba McEntire, 93.5 Duke FM.

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0: 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One of the coolest days of my life, I can tell you that. Poncho and Lefty, Willie Nelson, Duke FM.
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0: remember, people, if at first you don't succeed, how about getting out of the kitchen? Yeah, sure, that'll work.
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Here's Can't Break It to My Heart.

John Michael Montgomery on Duke FM. All right, once again, be prepared for tomorrow. We're talking about some significant storms coming through the area. Damaging winds, large hail, possibly a tornado. And she's going to be a little toasty out there at 88 degrees for the high. And then more thunderstorms on Thursday afternoon with a high of 81. Rascal Flats, Duke.

0: go and drive. Instead,
1: 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Woo!
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looks like Duke found a time machine the other day. 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

0: unable to walk on water, but apparently very capable of wobbling on whiskey.
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